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1: 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I'm Sam Hudson, and happy Canada Day, Ottawa.
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1: Hey, let's be honest here. Music, news, traffic are just appetizers, right? The main course? Cornicky's world-class off-the-wall, occasionally coherent banter.
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Now you can hear Randall's Rant with Cornicky in the morning and again at 1240 and 540 with Cubby. 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
1: 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Are you free tomorrow? Thanks, Nancy. 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

Randall Moore has a new home in Ottawa. Now you can hear Randall's Rant with Cornicky in the morning, and again at 12:40 and 5:40 with Cubby. 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

So I received this letter from a listener. Dear Pill Fairy, I've been looking through my medicine cabinet, and it's about time you stop by to secure our old medication until we take it back to the drugstore. 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But since you already have, securing your old medication until you can return it is a great move. But it's not such a great move to leave your decisions in the hands of a fairy. I'm just saying. A message from Drug-Free Kids Canada.

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shine, happy campers. Welcome to one more edition of Camp Naughty Bad Fun with yours truly, Covington J. Carson, Esquire. Owner, where the hell's Corniky at? Corniky's on holidays. He's up at the cottage. He'll be back on Monday morning. But what does the forecast have for us today? Well, I'm glad you asked. 24 will be the high today. Mix of sun and cloud. Chance of showers, 40% right there, and maybe a thunderstorm this afternoon. Humidex will make it feel like 27. Tonight, 15, and it looks like a very good chance of showers and a thunderstorm and low 15 overnight. And tomorrow, well, we're not going to talk about my birthday tomorrow as far as the weather goes. Okay? Well, I'd rather, I'm going to move the day of celebrations to Saturday because Saturday looks peachy keen, Jelly Bean. Right now in Ottawa, 13 degrees. Lots of stuff to dive into this morning, including a very interesting collectible cup. If you're lucky enough to see the new Supergirl movie, which opens tomorrow in Mexico, you can see there's a picture of it right now on our Facebook page, fans of Rebel Rock 1017. Shout out to Kent, brother of Yip Yip McMillan, who's already just swinging for the fences on the Facebook page. Give us a like if you'd like. Fans of Rebel Rock 1017. Right now, Canada's capital city, 13 degrees with Genesis and Land of Confusion. 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Good morning.

believe how boring it is without any hockey talk. Thankfully, we got a little World Cup stuff to get into this morning. A lot of interesting stories, including news on how we might be able to go a little faster here on the roads here in the nation's capital, because that's what we need here is more people driving faster. It's Cub Carson in for Corner Key. It's 5:30 on the button, and we're looking at a mix of sun and cloud today with a chance for showers and a risk of a thunderstorm this afternoon. That'll continue this evening. 15 will be the low overnight tonight. 70% chance of showers and a 70% chance of showers for tomorrow as we head into the weekend with a high of only 22. Right now in Ottawa, as mentioned earlier, it is 13 degrees with the Arkells. Just ahead of one of the greatest driving songs of all time. But first, the boss is coming. 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

Ottawa's best rock, Rebel Rock 101.7. Simply one of the greatest driving tunes of all time. That's Golden Earring and Twilight Zone. It's Cub Carson. Welcome to Kornicky in the morning. Well, excited there. This is the second last day filling in for Kornicky on the morning show. He'll be back on Monday. He's on vacation, hanging out at the cottage. And the Spooky Queen and I have already kind of figured out what we're going to do on our extended long weekend. All right. Figured out a route. Figured out a plan. I think we're going to go to La Ronde in Montreal on Monday. So it's my birthday tomorrow. It's my wife's birthday on Monday. So we're kind of doubling up on it. So we're going to do a little shopping. Going to pick up some bagels at St. Viateur, the OG location, you know, up in Montreal there. Is it the Mile End, Danny? Is it the Mile End or the plateau over there? Not that far off of the plateau. Anyways, that's a little something. I mean, who can really afford to drive anywhere? You know, with prices of gas being the way they are. Although, yesterday I noticed that the gas prices here in Ottawa were averaging out about $1.61. So that's pretty decent, but you know, it just goes to show, you know, it kind of lulls us into a false sense of security where, you know, we're thinking that $1.61 is actually a deal, you know. In my day, I remember when gas cost a nickel and we used to tie an onion around our belts, which was the style at the time. Now, I'm trying to find out what the most recent prices are, but somebody at GasBuddy.com

0: needs to actually enter. Kind of, it's not working, bud. You gotta check it out, man. AI says that gas prices in Ottawa today are average around $1.62.9 a liter. But, you know, it's June 25th. Let's circle back in a few days from now and see how further up they jack that price when we get closer to Canada Day.
1: 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I'm Sam Hudson, and happy Canada Day, Ottawa.
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2: 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It's a clear start to your drive over the Queensway and Highway 416. 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
3: The province has announced it will permanently increase speed limits on over 900 kilometers of 400 series highways. A multi-year pilot project has been in effect since 2022 on a number of 400 series highways already. Effective tomorrow, sections of the 401 and the 416 will permanently reflect a 110 kilometer an hour maximum speed limit, with an expansion of over a dozen more corridors throughout the summer.
4: This work is critical to improve travel times for families, commuters, and workers, and will benefit millions of drivers.
3: Transportation Minister Prabhneet Zakaria added that the changes are evidence-based and bring the province in line with the maximum speed limits in other provinces across Canada. Ottawa Fire Service's rope rescue team was called to help a woman who fell off a rock face at an East End lookout early Wednesday morning. OFS arrived near the intersection of Promenade Sir Georges Etienne Cartier and Lisker Road around 1:45 and commenced the rope rescue. One member rappelled down the slope along with a tactical paramedic. The victim was conscious but suffering serious injuries. More personnel were able to access the scene from the shoreline, and a Stokes basket was deployed, helping the team safely transport the woman to a waiting ambulance. She was transported to hospital in serious but stable condition with non-life-threatening injuries. Despite three recent deaths of police officers in the line of duty in Ontario and Quebec, a University of Ottawa professor says policing is generally safer now than in the past, and the number of on-duty fatalities thus far this year are in line with historical averages. Justin Pichet is a full professor at the Department of Criminology at the University of Ottawa, and he says data indicates that since 1962, the number of police officers has increased significantly and the number of fatalities has dropped relative to the overall number. Pichet notes that it is more likely that an officer would die on duty due to a vehicle collision, with 58% of on-duty fatalities resulting from accidents. Montreal officer Mohamed Lamine Benredouin died in the line of duty Monday after responding to an active shooter incident in the city's Côte-des-Neiges district. OPP Constable Taryn Bali was killed in Hearst, and Toronto Constable Mark Pinizzotto was shot to death on June 11th. In sports, it wasn't the result we wanted, but Team Canada's men's soccer team is moving on to the elimination round in the World Cup for the first time in history. They dropped a 2-1 decision to Switzerland, but finished second in their group to move on. From the Skywards News Center, I'm Captain Frank.
5: Oh my gosh, you guys have no, behind the scenes, you have no idea how just calm I am today compared to yesterday. We're implementing some new systems into the system, and some of the stuff wasn't connecting. And I felt like I had like 14 balls in the air juggling them at the same time. So today I'm kind of like, okay, all right, everything that needed to happen, happened. Okay. World Cup soccer continues today. Some of the games to look forward to. 4 p.m. starts, and 7 and 10 today. None starting at 1 today. Curaçao taking on Cote d'Ivoire, 4 p.m. Germany and Ecuador at 4. The 7 o'clock games for Japan and Sweden, and Tunisia taking on Netherlands. And at 10 p.m. tonight, Turkey, because that's what they want to be called now, taking on some team from, I want to get the, America? Okay, never heard of them. And also Paraguay taking on Australia, both those games at 10 p.m. Your forecast for today, mix of sun and cloud. Clouds rolling in this afternoon, a chance of a thunderstorm, and a chance of a shower today as well. Get a high of 24. 15 the low tonight, 70% chance of showers, maybe a thunderstorm. And same deal for tomorrow, mainly cloudy, chance of showers, thunderstorms, and a high of 22, but looking real nice for the weekend. Right now in Ottawa, 13 degrees. Good morning. It's Cup Carson in for Cornicky. As we continue, Cornicky in the morning. One more day to go, but I'm looking forward to the day that is right now. Sunny,
6: Beautiful.
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0: Rock 101.7 Lincoln Park and Lost. It's 6:12. Good morning, Rebellion. It's Cub Carson in for Cornicky. Would you like to have a sip of coffee with your dear friend, Cub Carson? A little mug up. I got Cubby's Muggy, courtesy of my friend Elaine, all ready to go. Broadcast fuel in the mug. On the count of three, let's do a little sippy sip, okay? One, two, three. What a difference a couple of days makes, man. Monday, I came in, I raw dogged it. Didn't bring any food. Brought some coffee. Didn't bring any creamer. Didn't have any milk. I'm not using the milk that's in the fridge. No, I don't even know how long. You know, things have been in the fridge for a long time when the best before date has just like this, it disappeared. It's not even on the creamers. So, black coffee, empty stomach. Not conducive to a good day. And yesterday, oh my gosh, man. I would like to apologize for 8 o'clock to 9 o'clock yesterday. I don't apologize for any other hour in the history of any other show I've ever done before. I'm not doing that, but I will for yesterday because that was insane. That was insane. That is the, like, that's what happens when you get, like, your sleep pattern gets completely thrown off, and I didn't know if I was coming or going, but I knew one thing. Once I was done that rock ride, I was going. And I said to myself on the way home, and thanks to my wife as well, too, because she helps me through some things. This might be a little difficult for folks to understand, but I don't react to stress quite well. So I got to find ways to kind of relax, relate, and release kind of thing, right? So one of the things is meditation. I know it sounds ridiculous, but it works for me. You know, get the right song in the background. You know, some binaural beats, that kind of stuff. And I feel a lot better afterwards. So before I left the parking lot yesterday, you know, did a little bit of box breathing exercise, you know, that kind of got things going. I'm like, all right. Got home, and I said to myself, I'm going to have a great day for the rest of the day. That's what I'm going to do. Took my dog for a good walk. Went into the woods, went the walking paths, you know, touched some grass. Got home, had a great sandwich that I got the night before that I didn't eat. From Robbie's Corner down the road on Saint Laurent, the quickie. Oh my God, so good. Get the number 11, get the hot peppers. You won't regret it. And I actually got, I wouldn't say technically like a full sleep yesterday afternoon. I had a little bit of a nap, but a good rest. And I got up in time to watch Canada try to do their thing. And we'll dissect, because there was a lot of stuff going on in at the World Cup yesterday. But I appreciate the patience that you all have afforded me today. And I also want to say hi to a few folks that have gotten up early today. I didn't do that last hour, but we got Mike Stockford, one half of the brother Stockford, always coming in at midnight. Chris Gagne, almost there, Rebellion. Let's do it, Cubby. One more sleep to vacation. Kevin Knowles here. Chris, the Mustard Tiger McFarland, John Demers, and Steph Russell, of course, Rebels Dwyer Hill correspondent. Hi to Polly, Wayne Grapps, my man. Hey, Wayne, good news, man. I fixed the air conditioner. Nothing wrong with the compressor. I did the old technician trick. I unplugged it, plugged it back in. AC's working again. Thank you for that.
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0: 1017. I like that little nod to Montreal there. I mentioned it last hour. On Monday, it's my wife's birthday, and they said, what do you want to do? And she was like, you want to do a little road trip? I'm like, all right, where do you want to go? She goes, how about Montreal? I'm like, hell yeah. Hell yeah, I'll go to Montreal. Celebrate her birthday, and where are we going? Says she wants to do a little bit of shopping. Okay. I get some food, bagels, salvia tart. Toss up between, smoked meat Pete's and Schwartz's. I think because I'll be downtown for a bit, I'll probably hit Schwartz's. But I do have smoked meat Pete's on my radar. And she wants to go to La Ronde. So there you go. Boom. Gonna ride some roller coasters. Gonna have some fun. Sam Roberts right there. Cub Carson for Cornicky right here. And you're probably rejoicing here in the nation's capital, especially if you got a lead foot, because speed limits on several stretches of Ontario highways will be increasing to 110 kilometers an hour. A total of 938 kilometers across the province will have the increase. You probably heard this on the news at the top of the hour with Captain Frank. What's it mean for Ottawa? Well, 401, 416 will be increased as of Friday, and other parts of the 401, 402, 403, 416, 417, and Queen Elizabeth Way will change by September 30th. All right. The province has already increased the speed limit on 876 kilometers of Ontario's highways, but you know how Queen's Park always forgets that Ottawa's, part of Ontario? Yeah, there you go. There you have it, Ontario drivers. You can now drive 10 kilometers faster than ever before. But if you go 1 kilometer faster than that, if you go 1 kilometer faster than the new speed limit, well, Premier Doug Ford's got something for that ass.
1: Get me up that guy's yin-yang so far with a firecracker, he wouldn't know what hit him.
0: Bam!
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1: Good morning. It's a clear start to your drive over the Queensway and Highway 416. I'm not seeing any major issues on Highway 174. 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
2: Ottawa Fire Service's rope rescue team was called to help a woman who fell off a rock face at an East End lookout early Wednesday morning. OFS arrived near the intersection of Promenade Sir Georges Etienne Cartier and Lisker Road around 1:45 and commenced the rope rescue. One member rappelled down the slope along with a tactical paramedic. The victim was conscious but suffering serious injuries. More personnel were able to access the scene from the shoreline, and a Stokes basket was deployed, helping the team safely transport the woman to a waiting ambulance. She was transported to hospital in serious but stable condition with non-life-threatening injuries. The province has announced it will permanently increase speed limits on over 900 kilometers of 400 series highways. A multi-year pilot project has been in effect since 2022 on a number of 400 series highways already. Effective tomorrow, sections of the 401 and the 416 will permanently reflect a 110 kilometer an hour maximum speed limit, with an expansion of over a dozen more corridors throughout the summer.
3: This work is critical to improve travel times for families, commuters, and workers, and will benefit millions of drivers.
2: Transportation Minister Prabhneet Zakaria added that the changes are evidence-based and bring the province in line with the maximum speed limits in other provinces across Canada. Despite three recent deaths of police officers in the line of duty in Ontario and Quebec, a University of Ottawa professor says policing is generally safer now than in the past, and the number of on-duty fatalities thus far this year are in line with historical averages. Justin Pichet is a full professor at the Department of Criminology at the University of Ottawa, and he says data indicates that since 1962, the number of police officers has increased significantly, and the number of fatalities has dropped relative to the overall number. Pichet notes that it is more likely that an officer would die on duty due to a vehicle collision, with 58% of on-duty fatalities resulting from accidents. Montreal officer Mohamed Lamine Benredouin died in the line of duty Monday after responding to an active shooter incident in the city's Côte-des-Neiges district. OPP Constable Taryn Bali was killed in Hearst, and Toronto Constable Mark Pinizzotto was shot to death on June 11th. In sports, it wasn't the result we wanted, but Team Canada's men's soccer team is moving on to the elimination round in the World Cup for the first time in history. They dropped a 2-1 decision to Switzerland, but finished second in their group to move on. From the Skywards News Center, I'm Captain Frank.
4: World Cup continues today with four matchups. No, more than that, Daniel. There's more than that, yeah. But they're all going at 4 o'clock. That's when they all start. Okay, so you got Curaçao taking on Ivory Coast at 4 p.m. Ecuador and Germany also at 4. The 7 o'clock games tonight. Tunisia taking on Netherlands. Japan versus Sweden. USA versus Turkey. Have you been listening? That's how they pronounce the name now. I didn't know that. So that game and Paraguay versus Australia, both those games happen at 10 p.m. And we got to dive into some of the cringiest North American soccer chants. And Canada is on that list as well. It was just kind of like, oh, just stop. Kind of like how some people that listen to me kind of say the same thing. Well, guess what? I'm not going to. We're looking at a mixed bag of weather today. Nice to start things off. We'll get up to a high of 24 today, but we will see some shower activity and possibly a thunderstorm this afternoon. This evening, we definitely will see some thunderstorms. We get a 70% chance of showers, low of 15 overnight, and tomorrow, mainly cloudy. Chance for showers, 70%, maybe a thunderstorm, and a high of 22. But good news, Saturday and Sunday, looking fine, man. 27 and 28 degrees. 13 right now in Canada's capital city. Cub Carson for Cornicky. And Thin Lizzy, or as my mom says, Tin Lizzy. Bah oui, mama, lâche pas. The boys are back in town. Ottawa's best rock, Rebel Rock. 101.

0: Facebook, and I don't like the internet. I'm not quite sure why I'm here or what I'm doing.
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0: song, and I dare anyone to say otherwise. Tragic Lip, of course, and Bob Cajun. Ottawa's best rock, Rebel Rock 101.7. Good morning. Welcome to Kornicky in the Morning. My name's Cub Carson. Let's take a ride down the information
1: superhighway.
0: You guys know I love this bit. I love it. And actually, this story bumped another story that I had lined up at this time, so we're going to save that one for later. But our first trip takes us to Florida, where we ask you the question, is it the heat? Is it the humidity? Is it the white shoes? Is it the elderly? I don't know what the issue is, but a Florida man is suing Waffle House after falling in the restaurant's parking lot and tearing his rotator cuff. The cause? A really enticing poster for strawberry shortcake waffles. Can I say we've all been there? I've never been to a Waffle House before, but man, I'm messed with some strawberry shortcake waffles. Let's go. The lawsuit claims that while stepping up the abnormally high curb, plaintiff Edward Bowles' attention was distracted by the advertisements, and he unknowingly tripped and fell over the curb, which resulted in severe and permanent injuries. How high was this curb? Abnormally high? Like, you got to get a permit from the city to do anything. Like, how are you going to... Did they do that? Is it the city's fault? I don't... Anyways. The suit further claims it would be disingenuous for Waffle House to suggest that Mr. Bowles should have been watching where he was walking when it was Waffle House who distracted his attention away from where he was walking. The company denied the allegations and they've actually turned down a $300,000 settlement to avoid a trial. So, Edward Bowles said to Waffle House, I tripped and fell because your curb is too high. Give me $300,000. And they're like, no.
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5: On the Queensway eastbound, expect volume from Highway 416 to Woodruff. Then I'm starting to see some volume through Parkdale. The Queensway westbound looks good. And we're moving well with Highway 416. City streets, we're still dealing with a crash on Vanier Parkway just by Montreal Road through the intersection. This summer, get outside and commute the fun way. 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And that's the latest traffic. 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

0: 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Black Sabbath, of course, led by Ozzy Osbourne, a man that Youngblood credits for being able to give him the courage and to create space for someone like him in the music industry. And everything that he's been putting out so far, man, I am digging what he's been laying down. Youngblood, one to watch, man. It's 6:52. Good morning. It's Cub Carson. Forecast for today, looking real nice to start things off, okay? You got a golf game or something like that, maybe playing hooky from work. Get after it. The clouds are rolled in this afternoon. There's a slight chance of a shower, about 40%. There's a risk of a thunderstorm this afternoon as well. We'll get up to 24. 15 will be the low tonight with a 70% chance of showers, maybe a thunderstorm. And that 70% chance of showers will loom over us tomorrow as we head into the weekend with a high of 22. But Saturday and Sunday looking real nice, 27 and 28. Can I look ahead to Monday, Danny? Yeah, just refresh that. Ooh, 29. Okay. Summer vacation for me starts on Friday. But after the show, I got a road trip going to La Ronde, Montreal with my wife on Monday for her birthday. All right, 29. Mix of sun and cloud chance. Oh, you know, I'll take that. 30%? Yeah, I'll take that. No problem. I like my chances there. We do have surprises to give away today. Today is a pushover Thursday, as usually the case when Cornicky is in. And up for grabs today, we got one pair of tickets to go check out 5440 in Sass Jordan, June 30th at the Hard Rock Live. We've also got a pair of tickets to see Crown Lands at Overflow, November 21st. Shout out to Jeff O'Reilly and the crew down there. That's from Cub Carson, Jeff, just in case. So if you're interested in any one of those shows, just, you know, make your text stand out at 613-730-1144 and pick a couple of winners. Hand those out throughout the show, okay? Now, we got to get into some World Cup soccer stories because there was one story in particular that I've been following the second that I heard about it, and I tuned in last night to see what was going to happen. Let's just say I was very disappointed. Very, very disappointed. So we'll have that for you just after 7 o'clock. Man, is it already coming up to 7 o'clock? Mm. All right, there's still time for you if you haven't gotten your sippy sip with Cubby. I'm going to make myself a second coffee. And that's where I cut it off at number two. But we'll have a mug up in the next half hour as well. So we've got time to get a warm-up, brew a new cup of Java, tea, whatever it is you're doing. Maybe you're a nice coffee person. Whoa, boy, aren't you fancy.
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1: Rebel Rock Traffic Update.
2: Louisville over Prince, Sean Vanier Parkway southbound at Montreal Road in the right lane, expect delays. Other than that, the Queensway eastbound, I'm just seeing volume from about Highway 416 to about Parkdale. Queensway westbound looks good. Highway 416 northbound, you will find some construction-related volume through County Road 43, and then once again through Rogers Stevens Drive. Other than that, I'm not seeing any major problems. 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With the latest traffic, I'm Antonia Altamonte.
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3: Despite three recent deaths of police officers in the line of duty in Ontario and Quebec, a University of Ottawa professor says policing is generally safer now than in the past, and the number of on-duty fatalities thus far this year are in line with historical averages. Justin Piaget is a full professor at the Department of Criminology at the University of Ottawa, and he says data indicates that since 1962, the number of police officers has increased significantly and the number of fatalities has dropped relative to the overall number. Piaget notes that it is more likely that an officer would die on duty due to a vehicle collision, with 58% of on-duty fatalities resulting from accidents. Montreal officer Mohamed Lamine Benredouin died in the line of duty Monday after responding to an active shooter incident in the city's Côte-des-Neiges district. OPP Constable Taryn Bali was killed in Hearst, and Toronto Constable Mark Pinizzotto was shot to death on June 11th. Ottawa Fire Service's rope rescue team was called to help a woman who fell off a rock face at an East End lookout early Wednesday morning. OFS arrived near the intersection of Promenade Sir Georges Etienne Cartier and Lisker Road around 1:45 and commenced the rope rescue. One member rappelled down the slope along with a tactical paramedic. The victim was conscious but suffering serious injuries. More personnel were able to access the scene from the shoreline, and a Stokes basket was deployed, helping the team safely transport the woman to a waiting ambulance. She was transported to hospital in serious but stable condition with non-life-threatening injuries. The province has announced it will permanently increase speed limits on over 900 kilometers of 400 series highways. A multi-year pilot project has been in effect since 2022 on a number of 400 series highways already. Effective tomorrow, sections of the 401 and the 416 will permanently reflect a 110 kilometer an hour maximum speed limit, with an expansion of over a dozen more corridors throughout the summer.
4: This work is critical to improve travel times for families, commuters, and workers, and will benefit millions of drivers.
3: Transportation Minister Prabhmeet Zakaria added that the changes are evidence-based and bring the province in line with the maximum speed limits in other provinces across Canada. In sports, it wasn't the result we wanted, but Team Canada's men's soccer team is moving on to the elimination round in the World Cup for the first time in history. They dropped a 2-1 decision to Switzerland, but finished second in their group to move on. From the Skywards News Center, I'm Captain Frank.
5: Thank you, Captain Frank. From the Rebel 1017 World Broadcasting Weather Center, our forecast for today involves a mixed bag of weather. Beautiful blue sky, a few clouds right now. But that'll change this afternoon. We've got a chance of showers and maybe a thunderstorm. High of 24 today, 15 the low overnight tonight, with a 70% chance of showers and thunderstorms, and a 70% chance of showers and thunderstorms on tap for tomorrow. Mainly cloudy and a high of 22, but looking good for the weekend. Nothing but sunshine Saturday and Sunday with highs of 27 and 28. Right now in the nation's capital, we jumped up a few degrees. We're at 16 with a very, very, very underrated rock and roll band. It's the Smithereens, Blood and Roses. Cub for Carnegie, Ottawa's best rock, Rebel Rock 1017.

0: Class Rock, Rebel Rock, 101.7 Black Keys, Beautiful People Stay High. A little help from Beck on that track. Also, Smithereens, Blood and Roses. I remember, like, man, they were all over the radio back in the 90s. There's a whole bunch of big hits from that band. Girl Like You, remember that one? Anyways, I'm not going to sing it right now. It's too early for that. 7-Eleven. Make a wish. Cub for Kornacki. And I have been diving deep into the World Cup. It's the thing that I have on the most. That's why I'm like so confused today, because the games only start at 4 o'clock, and I got used to the noon and 1 p.m. starts the last few last couple of weeks. I'm a massive soccer fan. Okay, I'm a huge soccer fan. I played it for many years. Even recently, I played up in Chelsea in a over 40 league, and what was fun about that was our team at the time was made up of about 10 guys from my old high school, Darcy McGee over in Hull. And we all played high school soccer together. We played, Elmer soccer together. That first game that we played, it felt like we didn't miss a step whatsoever. Everyone was playing the positions that they played back in high school. And even like, there's a lot of these guys, man, I played when I was like 7, 8 years old. And we're still playing soccer together. It's a beautiful game if you got patience for it. I can understand for North Americans, it can be a little different, because a lot of people, they like the fast-paced sports. But I mean, it's just, there's something about it. And yes, I know there's some flopping going on. I get that, but it's always been there. And some certain areas of the world, they do it more often. South America, looking right at you. But one thing that the international soccer community has and does very, very well are chants, okay? Now, I cannot play majority of English soccer chants. I can't. I cheer for two teams, but they're in two different divisions. I'm a Manchester United fan, but I also cheer for Millwall. Nobody likes this, and we don't care. And that's actually the only one that I could probably play, okay? The rest of them are very personal and very, very naughty, but a lot of theirs have to do with popular songs, big hit songs for the 50s and 60s that they've changed the lyrics to and, put them out in a different way. And some of them are just, some of them are really, really bad. And God bless us here in North America. We're trying. Our colonial cousins, the Americans, it's so cringy. It's so cringy. Have a listen to a couple of their chants.
1: Fight and win! Fight and win!
0: You got to see the video of that guy, too. A guy looks like Groot from Despicable Me. What's the other one, Danny? There was another one that we wanted to do as well from the Americans. I believe that we will win. And there's a guy that's dressed as Teddy Roosevelt. Okay, I think they call him Teddy Goldsevelt. And he's wearing a costume of like their president who was president, what, in 1918 or 1919? Or I don't know, man. It was a long time ago. It's cringy AF, all right? But Canada, you're not getting off the you're not getting off this list either. There's a bunch of Canadians that were walking to one of the games and en masse kind of thing. And they decided to do a chant based on something you do if you're in a canoe. I'm not making it up. Go ahead, Danny.
1: Ready? Row! Row! Row! Row! Row! Row! Row! Row! Row!
0: You're losing it. You're losing it. Okay. All right. Got it back there. Just... Oh, boy. That's... You know what? You got to give... the Americans and the Canadians, you got to give them points for trying.
2: Traffic update.
3: We still have a crash on Vanier Parkway southbound at Montreal Road in the right lane. Expect delays. Other than that, the Queensway eastbound, I'm just seeing volume from about Highway 416 to about Parkdale. Queensway westbound looks good. Highway 416 northbound, you will find some construction-related volume through County Road 43. And then once again through Rogers Stevens Drive. Other than that, I'm not seeing any major problems. 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With the latest traffic, I'm Antonia Altamonte.
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0: 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Jeff Healey Band, Stuck in the Middle with You. I'm a fan of a band called Eagles of Death Metal, and they do a cover of that, but they call it Stuck in the Metal with You. Same song. It's the same song. 7:21, good morning. It's Cub Carson in for Cornicky. He's on holidays. He'll be back again on Monday. I got one more day left here on Cornicky in the Morning, and then I'm off on a little mini vacation as well. Just taking a couple of days off next week. Make it an extended, extra large Canada Day long weekend, even though Canada Day is less than a week from today. Forecast for today looks like this. Starting off real nice. Mix of sun and cloud. More clouds rolling in this afternoon. Might have a shower, maybe a thunderstorm. That'll continue this evening. The high today will be 24. The low tonight, 15. Tomorrow, same deal as the weather we're expecting for tonight, actually. Cloudy, chance of showers, maybe a thunderstorm. I have 22, but looking real nice for the weekend. Sunshine and 27 and 28 on Saturday and Sunday. Right now, have we moved up even further? Nope, still at 16. Okay, thank you for that, Danny. High five for you, my friend. And shout out to the hardworking members of the Rebellion that are up and at 'em this morning. Looking to take part in a pushover Thursday. Got tickets for 5440 Sass Jordan, as well as tickets to experience Crown Lands at Overflow in November. Shout out to Auger and Anne LaRocque and LaRolle. We got Terry Barrett and Ken for Prospect. Jen DeRosier, Eric Wilson, Katie Kennedy, Kathleen Mayer, Sean Fagan, Paul Livingston, and Patrick McIntyre all joining us today. Did you get a chance to brew another cup? I know that Sean said that they had to make a second pot of coffee. The first tasted like dish soap. All right, so I got the fresh cup right here in the cubby muggy, and I'm going to sip of three. One, two, three. Oh, it's good. It's my last coffee of the day, and I still have a little bit left, so I'm happy about that. And I brought in some biscuits as well. You think I'm British or something like that. Captain Frank's coming up. We got a look at the ride in. And another trip down the information super highway happening in 20 minutes from right now.
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0: of a crash on Vanier Parkway southbound at Montreal Road in the right lane. Expect delays. Other than that, the Queensway eastbound, I'm just seeing volume from about Highway 416 to about Parkdale. Queensway westbound looks good. Highway 416 northbound, you will find some construction-related volume through County Road 43, and then once again through Rogers Stevens Drive. Other than that, I'm not seeing any major problems. 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With the latest traffic, I'm Antonia Altabate.
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2: The province has announced it will permanently increase speed limits on over 900 kilometers of 400 series highways. A multi-year pilot project has been in effect since 2022 on a number of 400 series highways already. Effective tomorrow, sections of the 401 and the 416 will permanently reflect a 110 kilometer an hour maximum speed limit, with an expansion of over a dozen more corridors throughout the summer.
3: This work is critical to improve travel times for families, commuters, and workers, and will benefit millions of drivers.
2: Transportation Minister Prabhneet Zakaria added that the changes are evidence-based and bring the province in line with the maximum speed limits in other provinces across Canada. Ottawa Fire Service's rope rescue team was called to help a woman who fell off a rock face at an East End lookout early Wednesday morning. OFS arrived near the intersection of Promenade Sir Georges Etienne Cartier and Lisker Road around 1:45 and commenced the rope rescue. One member rappelled down the slope along with a tactical paramedic. The victim was conscious but suffering serious injuries. More personnel were able to access the scene from the shoreline, and a Stokes basket was deployed, helping the team safely transport the woman to a waiting ambulance. She was transported to hospital in serious but stable condition with non-life-threatening injuries. Despite three recent deaths of police officers in the line of duty in Ontario and Quebec, a University of Ottawa professor says policing is generally safer now than in the past, and the number of on-duty fatalities thus far this year are in line with historical averages. Justin Pichet is a full professor at the Department of Criminology at the University of Ottawa, and he says data indicates that since 1962, the number of police officers has increased significantly and the number of fatalities has dropped relative to the overall number. Pichet notes that it is more likely that an officer would die on duty due to a vehicle collision, with 58% of on-duty fatalities resulting from accidents. Montreal officer Mohamed Lamine Benredouin died in the line of duty Monday after responding to an active shooter incident in the city's Côte-des-Neiges district. OPP Constable Taryn Bali was killed in Hearst, and Toronto Constable Mark Pinizzotto was shot to death on June 11th. In sports, it wasn't the result we wanted, but Team Canada's men's soccer team is moving on to the elimination round in the World Cup for the first time in history. They dropped a 2-1 decision to Switzerland, but finished second in their group to move on. From the Skywards News Center, I'm Captain Frank.
4: Thank you, Captain Frank. Your forecast for today, nice start to the day. Some sunshine, some white fluffy clouds. We'll get up to a high of 24 today. But later on this afternoon, a chance of showers and maybe a thunderstorm. And that chance of showers and thunderstorm will continue this evening. Low of 15 overnight tonight. 22 the high tomorrow, but mainly cloudy. Mainly showery. And a good chance of thunderstorms for Friday. Looking good on Saturday and Sunday, though. Sunshine at 27, sunshine at 28. Right now in Ottawa, 16 degrees with the cars and just what I needed. Good morning. It's Cub Cars of the Kornicky. One more trip down the information super highway to get to after the cars and just what I needed. 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

0: Ottawa's best rock, Rebel Rock 101.7. That song, it's Big Wreck. It's 7:43. It's Cub Carson from Kornacki. Time for another trip down the information.
1: Super Highway.
0: Oh, yes. Gleaming the internets to find topics that we think that you guys will enjoy. Maybe, maybe not. Rutgers University researchers have discovered alarming genetic mutations in rodents across New York, New Jersey, Pennsylvania, and Washington, D.C. The state of that reflecting pool, a lot of algae there. A study of nearly 300 house mice and brown rats found 5 out of 6 carried mutations of a specific gene called VKORC1, reducing the effectiveness of common exterminator poisons. They built an immunity to poison. Over 69% carried additional mutations, conferring full immunity to standard rodent sides. Now, I wonder what kind of mutations there are. That's pretty cool. Apparently, mice show the most mutations, particularly because they readily eat unfamiliar foods, increasing poison exposure, but not this time. Sewer rats, while currently less mutated, are catching up. Researchers began investigating in 2021 after pest control companies reported declining poison effectiveness. Just not working on them. I don't know how you're handling this news, but what I'm taking from this is there's a possibility, however small it may be, that we might actually have real-life mutant Ninja Turtles, and I, for one, am ready for it.
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3: We have a crash on the Sir George Etienne Cartier, and it's slowing things down in both directions near Lisgar Road. Other than that, the Queensway eastbound is stop and go from Highway 416 to Bronson. Queensway westbound slows from about Hunt Club to Innes, then from the split to Nicholas. And I'm spotting a crash now at the intersection of Hunt Club and Greenbank. Air North is flying direct from Toronto to Whitehorse or Yellowknife. Catch the midnight sun or marvel at the northern lights. No matter when you go, this bucket list trip is a true northern wonder. FlyAirNorth.com. And that's the latest traffic. I'm Antonia Altabonte.
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0: Ottawa's best rock, Rebel Rock 101.7 Shine Collective Soul. Good morning, Rebellion. It's Cub Carson in for Cornicky. 613-730-1144, as always, is the number if you want to be a part of the show. And Matt Bruce says, as far as the radioactive rats, or no, sorry, the rats that have built a tolerance to pesticides, Matt, and my comment about the Teenage Mutant Ninja Turtles, he says, that's a bit of a stretch, Cubby. We can hope for ninja rats at best. Yes, I thought about that, but a ninja rat is Master Splinter. Who hangs out with Master Splinter? Radioactive Turtles! For the win. Out of Pat McIntyre and Paul Livingston and Jessica Pugliese. Moose Schwarz here, too. Moose Schwarz or Leger. And thanks to everybody that was texting in for Pushover Thursday. Okay, so up for grabs today. We got a pair of tickets for 5440 in Sass Jordan coming up June 30th at the Hard Rock Live. We also have a pair of tickets for Crown Lands to give away. They'll be coming to town November 21st at Overflow. We made the announcement yesterday, Tuesday morning, I believe it was. So first up, we'll give away the pair of tickets to go see 5440. So congratulations going out to, let's see here, Katie Kennedy. Well done, Tater. That's what I call my, any friend that I have named Katie, he's Tater. And maybe it doesn't work right now, but congratulations, Katie Kennedy. We'll text you back. We got your details, and we'll hook you up with those tickets to go see 5440 June 30th at the Hard Rock Live. More chances to win on the way. Also, it's Thursday, and on Thursdays on this show, we do Gemma's Gems. We'll introduce you to a furry little pupper that's looking for a forever home. Hey, get that, Danny? Fur, because it's pets.
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1: On the Queensway eastbound, expect delays from Highway 416 to Bronson. Westbound, I'm still seeing some volume through Hunt Club and then from the split to Mount Nicholas. And it looks like the crash is still ongoing, but the volume is starting to clear on Sir George Etienne Cartier. The crash is just by Lisgar Road. And I'm not seeing any major problems over our bridges. We're doing well. But actually, keep in mind, there's a crash still at Hunt Club, slowing things down from about Highway 416 to Green Bank. Air North is flying direct from Toronto to Whitehorse or Yellowknife. Catch the midnight sun or marvel at the northern lights. No matter when you go, this bucket list trip is a true northern wonder. FlyAirNorth.com. And that's the latest traffic. I'm Antonia Altabonte.
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2: Ottawa Fire Service's rope rescue team was called to help a woman who fell off a rock face at an East End lookout early Wednesday morning. OFS arrived near the intersection of Promenade Sir George Etienne Cartier and Lisgar Road around 1:45 and commenced the rope rescue. One member rappelled down the slope along with a tactical paramedic. The victim was conscious but suffering serious injuries. More personnel were able to access the scene from the shoreline, and a Stokes basket was deployed, helping the team safely transport the woman to a waiting ambulance. She was transported to hospital in serious but stable condition with non-life-threatening injuries. The province has announced it will permanently increase speed limits on over 900 kilometers of 400 series highways. A multi-year pilot project has been in effect since 2022 on a number of 400 series highways already. Effective tomorrow, sections of the 401 and the 416 will permanently reflect a 110 kilometer an hour maximum speed limit with an expansion of over a dozen more corridors throughout the summer.
3: This work is critical to improve travel times for families, commuters, and workers, and will benefit millions of drivers.
2: Transportation Minister Prabhneet Zakaria added that the changes are evidence-based and bring the province in line with the maximum speed limits in other provinces across Canada. Despite three recent deaths of police officers in the line of duty in Ontario and Quebec, a University of Ottawa professor says policing is generally safer now than in the past, and the number of on-duty fatalities thus far this year are in line with historical averages. Justin Pichet is a full professor at the Department of Criminology at the University of Ottawa, and he says data indicates that since 1962, the number of police officers has increased significantly and the number of fatalities has dropped relative to the overall number. Pichet notes that it is more likely that an officer would die on duty due to a vehicle collision, with 58% of on-duty fatalities resulting from accidents. Montreal officer Mohamed Lamine Benredouin died in the line of duty Monday after responding to an active shooter incident in the city's Côte des Neiges district. OPP Constable Taryn Bali was killed in Hearst, and Toronto Constable Mark Pinizzotto was shot to death on June 11th. In sports, it wasn't the result we wanted, but Team Canada's men's soccer team is moving on to the elimination round in the World Cup for the first time in history. They dropped a 2-1 decision to Switzerland, but finished second in their group to move on. From the Skywards News Center, I'm Captain Frank.
4: Thank you for that, Captain Frank. Your forecast for today, get that sunshine while you can, man. We got a mix of sun and clouds in the morning, and then in the afternoon, turning cloudy with a chance of showers and maybe a thunderstorm. That chance of showers, 40% in the afternoon. That increases to 70% this evening with a thunderstorm possibility and a low of 15 overnight. And for tomorrow, Friday, mainly cloudy, showers, chance of a thunderstorm, high of 27. But it's going to clear up, actually 22, I should say. But it'll clear up for Saturday and Sunday. There's the 27 and sunshine on Saturday, and there's the 28 on Sunday with nothing but sunshine. Right now in Ottawa, 17 degrees with a gentleman that they call the boss. Apparently he's from Asbury Park, New Jersey. Wow. And his given name is Bruce Springsteen. Oh, well, we'll give it a shot. Hungry Hearts on Rebel Rock 101.7.

Luxy Turna. It's 8:11. Good morning. It's Cub Carson from Cornicky. Thursdays on the ride home in the afternoon, normally where I ply my trade, we like to introduce you, hardworking member of the Rebellion, with possibly your new best friend, a little something called Gemma's Gems.

0: Jim's. We teamed up with the Oz Store, and also our friends at the Ottawa Humane Society. Shout out to Crystal and the gang over there to introduce you to possibly your new best friend. Today, we'd like you to meet Bella, a 5-year-old Labrador Retriever mix looking for her forever home. She's a sweet, playful, and gentle girl who thrives on love, attention, and enrichment. She enjoys going for walks, playing with squeaky toys, and curling up for cozy naps on the couch. Bella loves being close to her people and will often gently ask for pets or belly rubs in her soft, loving way. Oh my God! She got like a brindle mark all over her. She's so beautiful. She can be a little cautious when meeting new people, but with time, patience, and the chance to go at her own pace, her affectionate personality shines. I will add the link directly in the comment section where you can find a picture of Bella. Fans of Rebel Rock 101.7 on Facebook. If you're interested in adopting Bella, let us know, man, because we love hearing success stories. So reach out to the Ottawa Humane Society today and ask about Gemma and tell them that you heard about it on Gemma's Gems. Now, we got a pretty good success rate a couple of weeks ago. Shutterfly, the kitty cat, got adopted thanks to you, hardworking member of the Rebellion.
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4: On the Queensway eastbound, expect delays from Highway 416 to Bronson. Westbound, I'm still seeing some volume through Hunt Club and then from the split to Mount Nicholas. And it looks like the crash is still ongoing, but the volume is starting to clear on Sir George Etienne Cartier. The crash is just by Lisgar Road. And I'm not seeing any major problems over our bridges. We're doing well. But actually, keep in mind, there's a crash still at Hunt Club, slowing things down from about Highway 416 to Green Bank. Air North is flying direct from Toronto to Whitehorse or Yellowknife. Catch the midnight sun or marvel at the northern lights. No matter when you go, this bucket list trip is a true northern wonder. FlyAirNorth.com. And that's the latest traffic. I'm Antonia Altabonte.
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0: Rock, Rebel Rock, 1017 Nazareth. This flight tonight, 8:19. Team Canada going to have to hop on a flight and head down to Los Angeles for their next round at the World Cup. They'll be taking on South Africa, which won in shocking fashion, upsetting South Korea last night. So Canada versus South Africa.
1: Diplomatic immunity is on the line.
0: It's Cub Carson for Cornicky. What a difference 24 hours makes, man. Yesterday this time, I was flailing. But I'm feeling all right now, man. Powered by Cafe Olay Celebration LeClaire cookies, as well as Java. Yeah, but I stopped at two. I'm not doing any more, man. Can't do that. Some weird stuff happening at the World Cup. Actually, one weird thing was supposed to happen last night, but so I told you about viral internet sensation and Brazilian psychic Vo Bahiana, right? She claimed that she had recurring dreams that a giant mothership and smaller spacecraft would descend on the FIFA World Cup 2026 match last night between Brazil and Scotland in Miami. Now, the psychic warned that players, specifically mentioning Neymar and Vinny Jr. from Brazil, and thousands of fans would be abducted on live TV. I watched the game last night. Scotland lost. No aliens showed up. The prediction was canceled, quote, end quote, by default after the time the event passed without any UFO sightings. I watched the entire game for nothing. Absolutely nothing. I don't know what to believe in anymore.
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0: traffic update.
1: On the Queensway eastbound, expect delays from Highway 416 to Bronson. Westbound, I'm still seeing some volume through Hunt Club and then from the split to about Nicholas. And it looks like the crash is still ongoing, but the volume is starting to clear on Sir George Etienne Cartier. The crash is just by Lisgar Road. And I'm not seeing any major problems over our bridges. We're doing well. But actually, keep in mind, there's a crash still at Hunt Club slowing things down from about Highway 416 to Greenbank. Air North is flying direct from Toronto to Whitehorse or Yellowknife. Catch the midnight sun or marvel at the northern lights. No matter when you go, this bucket list trip is a true northern wonder. FlyAirNorth.com. And that's the latest traffic. I'm Antonia Altavante.
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2: Despite three recent deaths of police officers in the line of duty in Ontario and Quebec, a University of Ottawa professor says policing is generally safer now than in the past, and the number of on-duty fatalities thus far this year are in line with historical averages. Justin Pichet is a full professor at the Department of Criminology at the University of Ottawa, and he says data indicates that since 1962, the number of police officers has increased significantly, and the number of fatalities has dropped relative to the overall number. Pichet notes that it is more likely that an officer would die on duty due to a vehicle collision, with 58% of on-duty fatalities resulting from accidents. Montreal officer Mohamed Lamine Benredouin died in the line of duty Monday after responding to an active shooter incident in the city's Côte-des-Neiges district. OPP Constable Taryn Bali was killed in Hearst, and Toronto Constable Mark Pinizzotto was shot to death on June 11th. Ottawa Fire Service's rope rescue team was called to help a woman who fell off a rock face at an East End lookout early Wednesday morning. OFS arrived near the intersection of Promenade Sir George Etienne Cartier and Lisgar Road around 1:45 and commenced the rope rescue. One member rappelled down the slope along with a tactical paramedic. The victim was conscious but suffering serious injuries. More personnel were able to access the scene from the shoreline, and a Stokes basket was deployed, helping the team safely transport the woman to a waiting ambulance. She was transported to hospital in serious but stable condition with non-life-threatening injuries. The province has announced it will permanently increase speed limits on over 900 kilometers of 400 series highways. A multi-year pilot project has been in effect since 2022 on a number of 400 series highways already. Effective tomorrow, sections of the 401 and the 416 will permanently reflect a 110 kilometer an hour maximum speed limit, with an expansion of over a dozen more corridors throughout the summer.
3: This work is critical to improve travel times for families, commuters, and workers, and will benefit millions of drivers.
2: Transportation Minister Prabhneet Zakaria added that the changes are evidence-based and bring the province in line with the maximum speed limits in other provinces across Canada. In sports, it wasn't the result we wanted, but Team Canada's men's soccer team is moving on to the elimination round in the World Cup for the first time in history. They dropped a 2-1 decision to Switzerland, but finished second in their group to move on. From the Skywards News Center, I'm Captain Frank.
4: Thank you, Captain Frank. I got one more story to share with you about the World Cup, and it involves... We'll let you know which star football player... might be the recipient of a witch doctor's curse. Give me 10 minutes. I'll fill you in with all the details on that one. A mix of sun and cloud today. More clouds in the afternoon and a chance of a thunderstorm, as well as a chance of showers today. 40% chance, 24 the high today. 15 will be the low tonight. 70% chance of showers or a thunderstorm overnight. Tomorrow, high of 22, mainly cloudy. Chance of showers and maybe a thunderstorm. And that percentage sits at 70%. Right now in Ottawa, 16 degrees with Kansas on Ottawa's best rock, Rebel Rock 101.7. Gary.

Cop Carson looks very fit in a room full of very unfit people. He's a god to the bottom end of the fit scale-wise. Afternoons, Rebel Rock.

Rebel Rock 1017 Big Sugar. It's Cornicky in the morning. Cub Carson in for Cornicky. He's on holidays over the cottage. He'll be back again on Monday. Listen, I know about a half an hour ago we talked about some craziness at the World Cup. That story we shared with you earlier was not the only crazy thing that happened at the World Cup this week. There was a curse apparently put on an English soccer superstar by a witch doctor.

0: Yeah, apparently, a gentleman who is a witch doctor put a curse on Harry Kane of England. Nana Kwaku Bonsum vowed to curse Kane before England's 0-0 World Cup stalemate, and the internet did not let it go quietly. So, yeah, they tied on Tuesday, and England really controlled the game and created a lot of chances, but Harry Kane was unable to find the back of the net, including a late opportunity that many fans expected him to convert. Now, following the match, folks on social media brought up comments made by a Ghanaian spiritual leader named Nana Kwaku Bonsum, who had publicly predicted before kickoff that Kane would not score against Ghana. As clips of his missed chance circulated online, some Ghana supporters jokingly credited Bonsum for the striker's quiet performance, helping the witch doctor's comments trend across social media. He put a spell. He cast a spell on Harry Kane.
1: It's quite unfortunate. I've been sent to come and destroy you. Come on.
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4: On the Queensway eastbound, you will just find slowdowns from about Green Bank to Bronson. The Queensway westbound slows from the split to Nicholas. And city streets, we have a crash now just at Blair and Ogilvie Road. It looks like the crash at Hunt Club and Green Bank has fully cleared out. And then there's an accident at Prince of Wales Drive near Colonnade Road. 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And that's the latest traffic. I'm Antonia Altabonte.
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2: 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And the night there was this overindulgence, but the promoter took care of it. Thanks, Steve. 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

0: best rock, Rebel Rock 101.7, Marcy Playground, of course, Sex and Candy. Proud to serve both. It's 8:52. It's Cub Carson. Welcome to the Corner Key in the morning. Oh, nearly got me right there. I don't even know. Did I say the other show at all today, Danny? I don't know. You don't know? What? You weren't paying attention? No, that's just great. Now, I know quite a few of you, members of the Rebellion, were paying attention when I mentioned earlier in the show that it was another pushover Thursday today, okay? And we've already handed out a pair of tickets to go see 5440 and Sass Jordan at the Hard Rock Live. And that winner was none other than Katie Kennedy. And the only other prize that I have left over for today is a pair of tickets to a show that we announced on Tuesday morning at 10 o'clock. Crown Lands, part of the Rebel Rock Concert Series. Coming to town November 21st. Been a while since we've done a show with those guys. Looking forward to it. So all you had to do is just, send in a text and tell me, basically tell me you wanted the tickets. And there were more than at least three people, for sure. And but there can be only one winner. And the winner of those tickets this morning, Dave Hall.
1: Yeah!
0: Well done, Dave. Congratulations. Enjoy the show. And as Dave texts back in, he was saying that he's got a signed drawing that his wife did of the band. Can't find it right now, but he's got a picture of it, and he sent it to me, and it's great. Great job. Oh, and I noticed that your wife, Dave, was wearing one of the old-school Rebel 101.7 white lanyards. Nice. Oh, that's a lifer right there. That's a lifer right there. So congratulations, okay? Thanks to Chris Muldoon checking in. Yeah, I'm taking a look at the phone. I don't know what the issue is. And also to our friend Bombaleo, who texted in this morning. I hold off on the song because I try to save that, for the afternoon show, better known as The Ride Home. We've got a 50-minute Rebel Rock Ride to get to, jam-packed with all your rock and roll favorites. We'll kick it off next with Billy Talent.
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Zach's a mofo. Zach's a mofo. Lou Reed and Walk on the Wild Side. It's Cub Carson. If you haven't had a chance yet, head over to our Facebook page, fans of Rebel Rock 101.7, and check out the article about a mind-blowing fact involving this next band and the last band after them to sell 1 million albums in 1 week. Head over there right now, fans of Rebel Rock 101.7. It's Pearl Jam, daughter, Ottawa's best rock, Rebel Rock.

album dropped a couple of weeks ago. That is Sublime, and the first single from it is called Ensenada, and it sounds great. That album is spectacular. We also heard the Tea Party. We'll be coming to town at the Hard Rock Live for another show. It's Cub Carson in for Cornikey, getting you through a 50-minute Rebel Rock ride to help kick off your workday. 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

0: about do it for Kornacki in the morning for today. One more show to go to wrap up the work week, and that happens tomorrow morning. Puck drop shortly after 5 a.m. Cub cars and mine in the shop for Kornacki. Congratulations to Dave Hall. He's off to see Crown Lands do their thing November 21st at Overflow Brewing Company. Also, congratulations to Katie Kennedy, who won her way in to see 5440 and Sass Jordan at the Hard Rock Live coming up on June 30th. More winning on the way tomorrow. More radio on the way today. We got the Greg DeHarrell show coming up at 10 o'clock, and we've also got Sam Hudson filling in for yours truly this afternoon starting at 3. Have a wonderful day. I leave you with music from Gin Blossoms. 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
1: Oh, my God.

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0: 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You know, my apologies if there's a delay on the phone or if there's one on me.
1: No, it's okay. I'm talking to my car Bluetooth.
0: Oh, you're huddled in the car talking to me on Bluetooth.
1: Yes. So, yeah, we definitely...
0: Question for you. If you use Bluetooth to call someone on their Bluetooth, are you talking on Bluetooth? Something to think about, or to literally never think about. I mean, it's your call.
1: Well, you're a good guy, Greg. We love you.
0: Sorry, could you say that again, but replace Greg with son?

0: 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So you grow your own food in the backyard.
1: My key limes, my navel horns, my tangerines, my avocados.
0: Wow, your backyard grows fruit plates.
1: Oh, yeah.
0: Well, I'm impressed. That's pretty cool.
1: Well, thank you. Thank you, Greg B. I appreciate you, man.
0: Never has a backyard sounded so delicious.
1: I get impressed with you on the radio, Greg B.
0: Well, you know, I might not grow avocados in the studio, but there's definitely a healthy amount of fat when I'm around.
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automatic for the last song on a vinyl side. Because you see, the last song is located toward the center of the record. Now, that's a spot where the record is spinning faster. The needle picks up significantly less information because of the speed than the earlier songs. What does this mean? The first track on a vinyl side will always sound better than the last track. Weird. But like a good weird, not like, hey, do you think we should get out of here? Or?

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1: Okay, so, well, let me ask you this. What is the most rare comic you have in your comic book collection?
2: Probably the High Republic Star Wars.
1: The High Republic Star Wars. Woo! The Jawas would have to stop the Sandcrawler to have a look at those bad boys. Wow. So, and this is going to sound like my psychiatrist talking to me. You've collected some rare issues.
2: I have a couple of variants.
1: So for those who don't collect comics, you mean variant covers. The cover art of the comic is different.
2: Yeah, exactly. I think for comic number one, there was like 10 different variants.
1: Holy crow, that is a lot. All of my personalities could be having a read. You know, and this is going to sound very Norman Osborn, but I'm a bit of a comic book collector myself. Got a whole bunch of old Detective Comics and Batman stuff.
2: Oh, good for you.
1: Oh, yeah, yeah. My rarest comic is the first appearance of the Riddler.
2: Wow.
1: Detective Comics 140.
2: You have that?
1: Oh, a question. Well, I think I just found another appearance of the Riddler right here.
3: 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Why bother going to sleep when you can start your day at 5:30 with Kornicki in the Morning?
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0: Rebel Rock 101.7. It's the Greg B. Harrell Show. You know, if there's one thing that people are always saying to me, it's, Greg, what bothers you? Oh, look, I get that Ray Bradbury is a prolific writer, but did Fahrenheit really need 450 sequels? Another thing people are saying to me is, Greg B. Harrell, you don't have enough news from Fresno on your radio show. And you're thinking, Greg, why would I care what's going on in Fresno? Well, Fresno is a magical place, as we're about to find out when we listen to another actual clip from the Fresno Television News.
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1: Hey, Greg?
0: I appreciate you asking, but you could have just waited for the disappointment to set in, then you'd know it's me.
1: I think you're all right.
0: Oh, what a compliment. I'm like a 70% movie on Rotten Tomatoes. It's all right. But no. Thank you for your kind words. I'm trying to get better at accepting good things in life, so thank you.
1: You know, you should look on the bright side of things.
0: Yeah, that was my argument during the last eclipse.
2: 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I'm Sam Hudson, and happy Canada Day, Ottawa.
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It's the Greg B. Harrell Show. It's hard to believe because of our current year, but vinyl versus CD is a debate that continues to rage on, especially in jazz and classical. What? Oh, this is true. In fact, because vinyl records have limitations with regard to how music is recorded, it means there have to be limitations placed on the studio experience, the recording session. Engineers have to tweak sound to fit on vinyl records. And because CDs do not have those same challenges, famous jazz and classical artists far prefer releasing music on CD so they can capture everything exactly so. Isn't that something? I'm not sure why I said, "Isn't that something?" as if I'm in a Don Draper pitch, but still.

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1: It's the Greg Beharrell Show. 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
4: 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I've always wanted to, like, talk to you, like, yeah. So, I think I'm gonna hang up now. Bye. I think.
2: Seriously, listen. Honey, I like pickles and I like eggs. 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

0: Rebel Rock 101.7. It's the Greg B. Harrell Show. You know, if you're like me, then you also believe you should take a moment every day to put your phone down. I call mine a jerk. But also, if you're like me, you're busy during the afternoon all week long. If that's the case, there's something very important you're missing. All the great TV that's on during the afternoon. Don't worry, I've got your back on this. Here's a sample of what you've missed on afternoon TV.
1: Unless you're a stoner, it's not something you'd see. So here's what you missed on afternoon TV.
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0: Rebel Rock 101.7, Ottawa's best rock. So, okay, so when you're at a concert and a lead singer asks, "How's everyone doing tonight?" Are you courteous and reply, "Good, you?"
1: Absolutely not.
0: Oh.
1: I mean, I was like in the nosebleed section, but...
0: Okay, so you were in the medical section because your nose started bleeding at the show.
1: No, it did not.
0: Oh, you said nosebleed section. What part of you was producing blood?
1: That's an expression.
0: Oh. So where does nosebleed section come from? What does that come from?
1: It has to do with how high up in the stadium. I think if you like mountain climb, you might get a nosebleed.
0: Well, I mean, it is just irresponsible of a band to have a concert on a mountain. I'm joking, of course. I know nosebleed section. I'm no dummy.
1: Yeah, I'm trying to figure out the etymology of the expression.
0: Oh, I love etymology. I always order it as an appetizer before sushi.
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Ottawa's best rock, Rebel Rock 101.7. It's the Greg B. Harrell Show. Let's go into the weeds a little bit here, because this is fascinating stuff. Why do some people prefer vinyl to CD and others prefer CD to vinyl? Well, this is linked to how we as humans have evolved to hear. So with CD or digital recording, the very, very high sounds are present, as well as the very, very low sounds. But human beings don't hear naturally in that wide of a spectrum. In fact, humans hear logarithmically. So things that are in the center of the hearing range is where we feel comfortable. Vinyl, due to the limits of the medium and the parameters of the RIAA, really does have a sound that fits right in the middle of what we know and what sounds best to us. Middle sound. Oh, there's a great third album title. Better write that down.

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1: So you're liking some of the new superhero movies?
2: Yeah, from this Batman that we just got.
1: Oh, yeah. The current Batman run is so good that they could work the noticeable underwear back into the suit and no one would care.
2: Yeah, so much fun.
1: Arguably the best depiction of Batman on screen.
2: Yeah. Very sad with, like, the Batman during the 90s, but Batman now is great.
1: Woo! Yeah, yeah. 90s Batman with the Bat credit card. I mean, someone definitely should have been charged for that movie.
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1: 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So as a Star Wars fan, who are your favorite Star Wars characters all time?
2: Luke Skywalker, I guess, is my favorite.
1: Oh, yeah, Luke Skywalker. So relatable. I've also had many problems with exhaustive ports.
2: But my favorite villain is Maul.
1: Oh, yeah, Darth Maul. Awesome character. Double-bladed lightsaber. Must have been some glue holding that thing together.
2: I wish they would have not killed Maul so quickly.
1: Yes, yes, but in the comics and books that are considered canon, Darth Maul survives on a junk planet and grows spider legs, then acquires robotic legs, and then builds a crime syndicate, a glimpse of which we were given at the end of the Solo movie. Yes, I spend a lot of my weekends home alone. Why do you ask?
2: Yeah, very good.

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1: Your unofficial fan club president right here talking to you.
0: Yeah, you know, I'm not surprised at the unofficial. I'd also leave some wiggle room away from association with me. How are you? How's it going?
1: I'm all right, man. I was just thinking.
0: Oh, how is that? I've heard good things.
1: But you know what's even better? If you could create your own theme song. Now, that is where it's at, buddy. I mean, I'm talking like the Greg B. Harrell.
0: Hold on. A Greg B. Harrell theme song. Wow. And here I thought D minor is the saddest music can get. A Greg B. Harrell theme song where the bridge to the chorus is made out of tires.
1: Hey.
0: Yeah.
1: But listen to the Greg B. Harrell show. You know, something outlandish, kind of wacky that just kind of...
0: Oh, wow. A theme song that has the call to arms of a Big Red commercial and the playfulness of a Double Mint commercial. Plus, the subject matter is sticky in all regards.
1: Greg B. Harrell theme song. I implore you. I really want you to write it, dude.
0: So, didn't Oscar Mayer already write a song about a wiener?
2: 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Tuesday, June 30th, Comedy at the Carlton brings local comics and fresh material to Hintonburg for a relaxed night of laughs and community connection. 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I'm Sam Hudson, and that's what's happening, Ottawa.
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Ottawa's best rock, Rebel Rock 101.7. It's the Greg B. Harrell Show. We talk weird music stuff. This is weird. Why do people often say they prefer vinyl record listening to any other format? Well, the packaging is a big part of it. What? The packaging? Oh, yeah, for sure. But you got to think about it in a different way. Let's say you have an order of food coming your way at a restaurant. If it's presented to you in a very appetizing arrangement, the taste of the food will be different than if it was slopped in a bowl, Oliver style. And with that big, beautiful artwork that we can hold in our hands, we feel like we're being presented with something luxurious. Or as I would probably say upon being presented with it, oh, luxurious!

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1: You know, I never truly feel confident enough to stand up for myself. And not just because I love sitting so much.
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1: No, I wouldn't let a bully push me around.
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1: I would have cowardly joined him as a henchman long before that could happen.
2: 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Stand up for them.
1: Okay, you're the boss, boss.
2: See, look at how you're acting now. That's what you're saying. You're letting people walk on you. Hide in your shell.
1: Oh, I wish I had a shell to hide in, because I am just as gooey as a mollusk.
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1: It's the Greg B. Harrell Show. Reach out on the social media. 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If it's not that, it's at Greg B. Harrell Show. 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

0: Rock 101.7, Ottawa's best rock. It's the Greg B. Harrell Show. It is impossible to emphasize enough how important music is in our world. They've done studies that have shown 60% of people listen to music while working or studying. Unbelievable number. Could make pie blush.
1: 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Sometimes he uses bad words, but not without a reason. Did you know he likes pro wrestling and The Sense, and he bothers coworkers by playing the music way too loud, but has the most fun on the way home in Ottawa?
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1: So you're both part of the young generation.
2: Yep.
1: Mm-hmm. Well, what is the biggest problem facing the young generation?
2: There's not enough decent guys. Yeah.
1: Well, now I understand that the current young generation has made ghosting people the norm, and that's a big part of the issue.
2: That's not cool.
3: Mm. Yeah.
1: Have you ever ghosted someone?
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1: Have you ever been ghosted?
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1: Did they at least have the decency to put on a white sheet and go, "We shouldn't keep talking"?

0: higher, we thought. It's the kind of thing that floats through your brain where if you said it out loud, people would be like, what? That's what you think about? You can tell me that stuff. It's fine. In fact, here's a mental diary thought I had not moments ago. It's never okay to use people. So just think of everyone as Bing.
1: Hey, let's be honest here. Music, news, traffic, or just appetizers, right? The main course? Cornicky's world-class off-the-wall, occasionally coherent banter.
2: Coherent?
1: That's a daily dose of wit, puns, and commentary that'll have you laughing, cringing, or both at once. Whether he's mocking his own mispronunciations or debating the existential importance of ketchup chips, some of them do look like the baby Jesus. Cornicky's keeping things lively.
3: Sure, it's silly. And your point?
1: Cornicky in the morning on Rebel Rock 101.7. 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
1: It's the Greg B. Harrell Show. For everyone who says that I don't contribute to the conversation, were you not listening all those times I said, meh? I like to close every show by writing a little something in my diary. So here we go. Dear Diary, Greg B. Harrell here. Telling someone you love them is one of the most pure, romantic, and beautiful things that you can express in a grammatically disastrous social media post. 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
1: 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One of us.

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2: Overnight tonight, we have a low of 15 with a 70% chance of rain and the risk of a thunderstorm. Tomorrow, a high of 22 with a 70% chance of showers and the risk of a thunderstorm. Overnight, we have a low of 15 with cloudy periods. And Saturday, a high of 26 with a 30% chance of rain. Overnight, we have a low of 15 with cloudy periods. And that's your Skywards weather. I'm Antonia Altabonte.

0: Ottawa's best rock, Rebel Rock 101.7. Neil Young with Hey Hey My My. It's Sam Hudson with you, kicking off the ride home. And speaking of Neil Young, he's seemingly busier than ever. He's just quietly dropped a brand new concert film called Corduroy Plants on his website. It's built around performances from his 2025 tour with the Chrome Hearts, mixed with footage and news clips from past and present events. That's also not all he's doing. He's also working on another archives box set covering 2 decades of music, with a new studio album on the way as well. It's crazy. This guy's 81 years old, recording, touring, releasing films, and still finding more stuff in the vault. I don't know if Neil Young sleeps, but if he does, it's probably only during the drum solo.
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2: Your highways right now collision free, just seeing some stop and go volume westbound on the 417 between about Riverside and Woodruff. I am seeing an ongoing crash on the way into the downtown core at Nicholas just after the 417 off ramp. Expect some slowdowns at the intersection of Baseline and Merivale. We are dealing with an ongoing collision, and I'm also seeing a crash southbound at Prince of Wales just after Fisher. As for your bridges on the way into Gatineau, we're already at a standstill at the McDonald Cartier Bridge. 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FSAR license number 12456, level 2. And that's the latest traffic. I'm Dan Tashro.
0: Here's what's happening, Ottawa. 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Beyond the main celebration, Barrhaven hosts its annual family-friendly Canada Day festivity at Clark Fields Park, while Manitic celebrates with Indigenous performances, storytelling, historic games, and a special drone show. 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I'm Sam Hudson, and happy Canada Day, Ottawa.
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0: was Best Rock Rebel Rock 101.7. Aerosmith with Come Together. Sam Hudson in for Cub today, and a couple of new updates to the weird situation with the Ottawa Black Bears lacrosse team. Just days after season ticket holders were told the team would no longer be playing at Canadian Tire Center, the National Lacrosse League has stepped in to say the Black Bears aren't leaving the region. In a brief statement, the league says that its intention is to keep the franchise in the Ottawa-Gatineau area and continue building the fan base that's grown since the team arrived from New York in 2024. The NLL also revealed that ownership by GF Lacrosse has been terminated, though details are pretty scarce. The league hasn't said who made that decision, who owns the team now, or where the Black Bears might play next season. For now, we're all left waiting for answers, and the season ticket holders are receiving refunds, so I don't know. The good news is that the Black Bears don't seem to be leaving. I guess you could say the Black Bears are going into hibernation.
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2: 417 continues to be collision-free. Just some congestion in both directions between Woodruff and Parkdale in town. A few ongoing collisions to be aware of. We are still dealing with that ongoing crash at the intersection of Baseline and Merivale. Also southbound Prince of Wales, south of Fisher. There is an ongoing collision. And if you're on the way into Gatineau, we are seeing some heavy volume at the McDonald Cartier Bridge. All other bridges just dealing with their usual stop-and-go volume. 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And that's the latest traffic. 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

0: 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Show me the way from Peter Frampton. Sam Hudson with you, and the search for 007 is heating up. According to reports, director Denis Villeneuve and the producers behind the next 007 film have started contacting the actors who will move on to the next round of auditions later this summer. The shortlist is, of course, under wraps, but names that have been linked to Bond in recent months include Harris Dickinson, Callum Turner, and Jacob Elordi. This will be the first Bond casting process under Amazon MGM's full creative control of the franchise, which isn't nerve-wracking at all, and it sounds like they're taking their time. Producers have spent more than a year meeting with talent, while the casting director has been searching for both established stars and potential dark horses. The next round of auditions is expected to happen in August, with the goal of having Bond selected by the end of the year. Production on the film is expected to begin sometime in 2027. Let's just hope they know how to order a martini.
1: Welcome, martini. Chicken or stir? Do I look like I give a damn?
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3: Your highways right now collision-free, just dealing with an ongoing crash at the 417 on-ramp at Carling. We're also dealing with an ongoing crash if you are headed northbound on Island Park Drive just after Scott Street. As for your bridges on the way into Gatineau, expect some heavy volume at the McDonald Cartier Bridge. All other bridges are moving well. And over on the Gatineau side, just some light stop-and-go volume eastbound on the Guy Lafleur Highway to about Boulevard La Vérendrye. 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And that's the latest traffic. I'm Dan Tashro.
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1: 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Ottawa weather.
2: Overnight tonight, we have a low of 15 with a 70% chance of rain and the risk of a thunderstorm. Tomorrow, a high of 22 with a 70% chance of showers and the risk of a thunderstorm. Overnight, we have a low of 15 with cloudy periods. And Saturday, a high of 26 with a 30% chance of rain. Overnight, we have a low of 15 with cloudy periods. And that's your Skywards weather. I'm Antonia Altamonte.
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0: Knock, knock, knocking on heaven's door from Guns N' Roses on Ottawa's best rock, Rebel Rock 1017. Sam Hudson with you, and do you have an album that everybody seems to hate, but you've got a soft spot for it? I was listening to Chinese Democracy from Guns N' Roses yesterday. Don't judge me. And it got me thinking about how that album only exists because Slash and Axl had their falling out. By that point, Guns N' Roses was falling apart. There was creative fights. There was substance issues. Axl and Slash wanted the band to go in completely different directions musically. So, as we all know, Slash eventually walked away, and what followed was more than a decade of Axl trying to rebuild GNR with a revolving door of musicians. The result was Chinese Democracy in 2008, which ended up being one of the most expensive and delayed albums in rock history. It doesn't sound much like classic Guns N' Roses, but if you take it for what it is, I'd say there's some pretty great songs on there. The riff to Chinese Democracy gets you fired up. Shackler's Revenge is weird and creepy. This I Love feels a little bit more classic Guns N' Roses, but for me personally, I like when bands try new things out. And the roster was what it was at the time. It's kind of a fun snapshot of history. I've always been a fan of that album, and every time I say that, people seem to get mad. What's that? We just lost half our listeners. Oh.
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4: 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Your in-town routes, I'm not seeing any issues. If you're on the way into Gatineau, expect some slowdowns on all bridges, particularly the McDonald Cartier Bridge that continues to crawl as a result of an ongoing crash eastbound on the Guy Lafleur Highway just after Rue Saint-Louis. If you see anything that we missed, feel free to call or text 1-833-NOW-SLOW. 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And that's the latest traffic. 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

0: was best rock, Rebel Rock 101.7, Kryptonite from Three Doors Down. Sam Hudson with you on the ride home, and speaking of Kryptonite, the next big chapter in the DC Universe hits theaters this weekend with Supergirl. The movie stars Millie Alcock, who you might recognize from the first season of House of the Dragon, stepping into the role of Kara Zor-El, or Supergirl. Unlike Superman, this version of Supergirl has spent a lot more time dealing with loss and isolation, so expect a bit of a different take on the character. For comic fans, they're seemingly adapting the Woman of Tomorrow storyline. Early reviews have been mostly positive, calling it one of DC's strongest films, and then some reviews have not been so great. I'm not expecting an Oscar contender here. I just want to have a fun superhero movie I can turn my brain off to and have a good time for a couple hours. Can we go back to that instead of like needing everything to be a 10 out of 10 masterpiece, world-changing? Like, sometimes movies are just fun. I'm off to see an early screening this evening, so for tomorrow's ride home, I'll have a quick spoiler-free rundown and let you know if it's worth spending your hard-earned money on or if you should bring the Kryptonite instead.
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2: 417 continues to be backed up in both directions between about Parkdale and Woodruff, and the 174 eastbound expects slowdowns all the way through to Montreal Road. Your in-town routes right now do remain mostly clear. I am seeing some heavy volume on all major bridges on the way into Gatineau, specifically the McDonald Cartier Bridge because of an ongoing crash eastbound at the Guy Lafleur Highway just before Rue Saint-Louis. Absolute Comedy is Ottawa's best comedy club, featuring hilarious and professional live stand-up comedy 7 days a week, 412 Preston Street. 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That's absolutecomedy.ca. And that's the latest traffic. I'm Dan Tashero.
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0: best rock, Rebel Rock 101.7, Skinny Little Missy from Nickelback. Sam Hudson with you, and it looks like Ottawa's power grid is getting a serious workout. Hydro Ottawa says it's seeing record demand from large customers, especially from data centers, with requests pouring in for enough electricity to power more than 1,000 megawatts worth of new projects. That's nearly as much power as the entire city uses on an average day. About 60% of that demand is coming from data centers, including companies working in artificial intelligence. Hydro Ottawa says that many of those projects want to be connected within the next couple of years. One of the challenges is getting the equipment. Transformers that used to take months to arrive can now take years because companies all across North America are competing for the same supplies. And when there's a shortage, the prices go up. Isn't capitalism fun? I mean, who could possibly have foreseen that AI data centers are bad for the environment and for the economy? Did nobody see Terminator?
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2: 417 continues to be problem-free, just dealing with congestion between about Woodruff and Parkdale in both directions, and the 174 eastbound also slow going from the split through to Jeanne d'Arc Boulevard. Only one ongoing collision that'll slow you down. That's in the downtown core at the intersection of Rideau and Cumberland. The earlier crash that we had over on the Gatineau side eastbound at the Guy Lafleur Highway and Rue Saint-Louis has since been cleared. Still dealing with some heavy volume on the way into Gatineau at the McDonald Cartier Bridge. All other bridges are also at a standstill. Air North is flying direct from Toronto to Whitehorse or Yellowknife. Catch the midnight sun or marvel at the northern lights. No matter when you go, this bucket list trip is a true northern wonder. Fly airnorth.com. And that's the latest traffic. I'm Dan Tashiro.
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2: Overnight tonight, we have a low of 15 with a 70% chance of rain and the risk of a thunderstorm. Tomorrow, a high of 22 with a 70% chance of showers and the risk of a thunderstorm. Overnight, we have a low of 15 with cloudy periods. And Saturday, a high of 26 with a 30% chance of rain. Overnight, we have a low of 15 with cloudy periods. And that's your Skywards weather. I'm Antonia Altamonte.

0: Ottawa's best rock, Rebel Rock 101.7, Pearl Jam with Even Flow. It's Sam Hudson on the ride home, and Pearl Jam might not have a new album on the way just yet, but the members of the band are staying busy. Eddie Vedder has released a brand new song called Better Believe, teaming up with a Chicago nonprofit called Guitars Over Guns. The song was written and recorded alongside music students, with all royalties going back to support youth music programs. And at the same time, Pearl Jam guitarist Mike McCready has finally released a passion project that he's been working on for nearly 20 years. A graphic novel and companion rock opera called Farewell to Seasons. Stories inspired by Seattle's music scene in the 80s and 90s, blending real history with fantasy, exploring the rise of grunge through the eyes of fictional characters. So while Pearl Jam is between making music together right now, Eddie's making music for a cause, Mike's releasing a rock opera, and somehow that's kind of the exactly wonderfully weird thing you'd expect from Pearl Jam.
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2: Your highways right now collision free, just congestion on the 417 in both directions from about Parkdale through to Woodruff. And if you are headed eastbound on the 174, expect slowdowns from the split through to Jeanne d'Arc Boulevard. There is an ongoing crash at Blair Road just north of Innes. And if you're in the downtown core, still dealing with that ongoing collision at the intersection of Rideau and Cumberland. On the way into Gatineau, expect some heavy volume on all major bridges. Misty City Music Festival, September 18th to the 20th. Don't miss Brooks and Dunn, John Parody, Jake Owen, and more. 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With the latest traffic, I'm Dan Tashro.
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0: 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Magic Carpet Ride from Steppenwolf. Sam Hudson with you on the ride home, and after a wild few days, the future of the Ottawa Senators is starting to come back into focus. The Sens have officially released their preseason schedule with 5 games on the slate, starting with a Kraft Hockeyville matchup against Montreal in Trois-Rivières on September 21st, then a split squad set with Toronto and Montreal on the 23rd and 26th, with games home and away mixed in. It's a pretty balanced preseason slate, but more than anything, it's the first real marker on the calendar that things are about to ramp up again in Ottawa. It's been a chaotic stretch around the league and plenty of noise with Ottawa as of late, but now attention shifts back to the ice. September isn't that far away, and for the Senators, this is where the reset begins. Go Sens, go.
1: Rebel Rock traffic update.
2: I am seeing a crash westbound on the 417 off-ramp at Parkdale. The rest of your highway is dealing with stop-and-go volume. There's also an ongoing collision in town if you are headed southbound at Merivale just after Viewmont Road. As for your bridges on the way into Gatineau, expect some slowdowns on all major bridges. If you see anything that we missed, feel free to call or text 1-833-NOW-SLOW. 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And that's the latest traffic. I'm Dan Tashro.
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0: Ottawa's best rock, Rebel Rock 101.7. Load me up from the Matthew Good Band. You're on the ride home with Sam Hudson, and singer Daryl Hall is recovering after undergoing a successful kidney transplant. In a message posted to social media, Hall confirmed the procedure happened a couple of weeks ago and credited a living donor, saying doctors expect a full recovery in the coming months. He's added that he's already starting to feel better and called the surgery a success. The Hall & Oates co-founder also told fans to expect more music down the line, all right, along with new episodes of Live from Daryl's House, his long-running performance series that's featured collaborations with artists across rock, pop, blues, since 2007. At this point, Hall hasn't announced any tour dates, and his last show took place in August of last year. These days, he's performing as a solo artist following the split from longtime partner John Oates in 2023. So for now, it's just a recovery period, but Hall is already signaling that he plans to be back in the studio and back on stage once he's cleared to return. Get well soon, Mr. Hall. We look forward to it.
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2: The 417 continues to be problem-free, just congestion in both directions, and the 174 eastbound dealing with some light volume from the split through to Montreal Road. Expect slowdown southbound at Merivale just before Viewmont Drive because of an ongoing crash. And if you're on the way into Gatineau, we are at a standstill at the McDonald Cartier Bridge as well as the Champlain Bridge. 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And that's the latest traffic. I'm Dan Tashro.
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1: 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Ottawa weather.
2: Overnight tonight, we have a low of 15 with a 70% chance of rain and the risk of a thunderstorm. Tomorrow, a high of 22 with a 70% chance of showers and the risk of a thunderstorm. Overnight, we have a low of 15 with cloudy periods. And Saturday, a high of 26 with a 30% chance of rain. Overnight, we have a low of 15 with cloudy periods. And that's your Skywards weather. I'm Antonia Altamonte.

The Rolling Stones' Sympathy for the Devil on Ottawa's Best Rock, Rebel Rock 101.7. Sam Hudson in for Cub today, and with all the terrible and scary news out there, this one might put a smile on your face. A Minnesota couple is marking a milestone that almost never happens, and doing it at nearly 100 years old. Betty and Kermit Eastman of St. Cloud both recently turned 99 years old and just celebrated their 80th wedding anniversary. That puts them in extremely rare company. Studies suggest only about 1 in 6 million couples ever reach 8 decades together. The story goes all the way back to Thief River Falls, where they met as neighbors before Kermit joined the Navy during the Second World War. He served on a ship that was struck by a kamikaze attack, an experience he still remembers clearly. After the war, the two came back together, got married, and even finished high school as a married couple. They went to prom together. Today, they've built a family that spans 5 grandchildren, 11 great-grandchildren, and 3 great-great-grandchildren. After 80 years, they say the formula hasn't changed much. Be honest, don't keep secrets, and take life one day at a time. I think this calls for my favorite track from U2. This is Beautiful Day on Ottawa's Best Rock, Rebel Rock 101.7.

Ottawa's best rock, Rebel Rock 101.7, Zombie from Youngblood. Sam Hudson with you on the ride home, and some Red Blacks news for you. The Ottawa Red Blacks have made a notable move at quarterback, trading Drew Brown to the Winnipeg Blue Bombers in a deal that also reshapes future draft capital on both sides. Winnipeg receives Brown along with a second-round pick in the 2027 draft, while Ottawa gets a first-round pick in 2027 and a conditional second round in 28. It's a return to familiar territory for Brown. He began his career with Winnipeg in 2021 and spent three seasons there. He even set a league record for most touchdown passes without an interception. He was later dealt over here to Ottawa and became a starter for two seasons before losing the job this past year and not seeing any action through the opening games of 2026. It's another roster shakeup as they continue adjusting early into the season, but both teams now move forward with a clearer quarterback picture heading into the next stretch of the schedule. Let's go, Red Blacks. This is Fantasy from Aldo Nova on Ottawa's best rock, Rebel.

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was Best Rock Rebel Rock 101.7. Econoline Crush with All That You Are. Sam Hudson with you, and it's the last stop. That's my time, Rebellion. We've made it through most of the week. Tomorrow is Friday, so let's keep the momentum going before we go off for that beautiful weekend. Call someone and tell them you love them, and I'll catch you back here same time tomorrow. This is Billy Squire with The Stroke on Ottawa's Best Rock, Rebel Rock 101.7.

0: just rock with all our might and take the rebel rock to the beaches and the sands and surf, to build castles and drink beer with beer cozies and sit in our brand new chairs that are quite low to the sand.
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0: 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Beyond the main celebration, Barrhaven hosts its annual family-friendly Canada Day festivity at Clark Fields Park, while Manitic celebrates with Indigenous performances, storytelling, historic games, and a special drone show. 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I'm Sam Hudson, and happy Canada Day, Ottawa.
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Now you can hear Randall's Rant with Cornicky in the morning, and again at 12:40 and 5:40 with Cubby. 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
1: Limp Bizkit fans, we know you're starting to get excited. You know Wes Borland loves his Jackson Flying V guitars. 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